0: of the days, love demand. When price of a good increases, the quantity demand decreases. Conversely, when the price of a good decreases, the quantity demand increases. All the things remaining, the quantity demand. So the main thing is should increase. Out. Get up. Answer by yourself.
1: Sorry, sir.
0: By the last day. Get up. So I was saying,
1: sir, moment, sir.
0: Did you say whole matter by you?
1: Yes, sir. Joke to the body.
0: You both. Out of the class. Now.
1: Wait, this time with me. Thanks, brother. This is the fourth class, but the first class is in the middle.